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special program of Great Masters of Indian Music, you were listening to a vocal recital by Pandit Maniram. 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

In the special program of Great Masters of Indian Music, you were listening to a vocal recital by Krishnarao Shankar Pandit. 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